Thank you. I love that song. I love this song too. This is gonna be a bizarre back to back. You'll know what I mean. It's one of the best songs ever written. By the way, thank you guys so much for listening to it.

like, if I would have known he was so cool, and it's like, yo, if I would have watched interviews sooner, bro, we were so alike. It's unfortunate because it's like, yo, when people die, that's when we, like, you know? Because your remorse kind of makes you check them out.

0: Okay, put the red lights off.
1: This is Johnny Rhythm just saying good night to you all and God bless you.
2: Ponte Exa en todas partes.